0: Ihr Musik, die glücklich.
1: Goodbye to you, trusted friend. We've known each other since we were 9 or 10. Together we've climbed hill and trees.

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And I felt a yearning for that great adventure. So many nights I woke up, out of a dream of blue seas, white sand, paradise birds, butterflies,

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Forget all the others. It's nice to be like this, cheek to cheek, in the old-fashioned way. It's funny, but I have the feeling that we're dancing as our parents used to do. Well,